some past plus rusty thumbtack. 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I don't want you to be mine. I just

0: is where I found you. 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You're my thirst and hunger for life from which I'm always gonna eat. It's like summer breezes, you and me in your shirt top sleeveless.
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0: I'm giving you those eyes and more like saying, boy, you need this. Hell yeah.

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Drink sangria in the park, and then later, when it gets dark, we go home.